0: power that could have military as well as commercial applications. So this is where kind of business and national security can collide. And US businesses want clarity on this. They want to know what they can sell, which technologies they can sell and invest in, and how these rules are going to apply to them.
1: World leaders address the United Nations General Assembly in New York this week. Donald Trump, in his speech, warned he may annihilate Iran. In response, the Iranian president, Masoud Pezeshkian, delivered a defiant address, declaring his country would never bow to President Trump. FSN's UN correspondent Mitch McCown was there this week and sent this report from New York.
2: Masoud Pezeshkian's speech pushed back on what he painted as the hypocrisies of the United States, but it was also one of defiance, where he said Iran will not be bullied. Iran's president spoke of the bombing of a school in the country where 123 children died, an event the US has been investigating since it happened in February. Pezeshkian said in no way should Iran give up nuclear technology, claiming the government only wants to use it for peaceful purposes.
1: Also at the UN General Assembly, the Israeli Prime Minister Benjamin Netanyahu used his speech to call accusations of genocide a lie. 77 national delegations walked out in protest. The Palestinian Authority President Mahmoud Abbas used his speech to accuse Israel of eradicating Palestinians in Gaza and the West Bank. FSN's James Goodison was covering the proceedings at the UN and sent this report.
3: He had denounced Israel's actions in Gaza and the West Bank as genocidal. He accused Israel of a colonial scheme. But a crucial point, he wasn't actually there. He had to deliver these remarks over video link because for the second time in 2 years, the Trump administration denied him a visa. And since then, we have now heard from Benjamin Netanyahu. I was just listening to his speech. And the first thing to note is, just like last year, as he rose to the podium in the General Assembly, there was a mass walk out of delegates and members in protest.
1: From bureaus worldwide, this is FSN.
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8: Here's your forecast for Ajo.
9: Tonight mostly clear, low right around 71. Saturday sunny with a high near 98. Saturday night mostly cloudy, low right around 76. For Sunday, a 30% chance of showers. Otherwise partly sunny, high near 94. Sunday night, a slight chance of a shower. Otherwise mostly cloudy, low right around 73. Currently in Ajo, it's 91 degrees.
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11: 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Karaoke Friday nights at 9 p.m. The Choo Choo on Highway 85 in Ajo.
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14: Hi, folks, this is Big Al.
15: And Big Mike from A&M Autoland. Folks, as the weather cools down, the bargains heat up here at A&M Autoland. Right, Al?
14: That's right, Mike.
15: Folks, you can get...
14: Especially now during our A&M Autoland Jamborama.
15: That's right, folks. What's that, Al?
14: We're having a Jamborama here at A&M Autoland.
15: What's a Jamborama?
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15: You mean like a sell-a-thon?
14: No, more like a barganza.
15: And why didn't you just call it a barganza?
14: I don't know. Jamborama sounded bigger.
15: You think?
14: Don't you?
16: A&M Autoland. Stay tuned for news about our big sale. 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

Small Town Big Radio Z89.3 Luke Combs, Be By You, started off the 5 o'clock hour musically on our TGI Friday. Coming up for you this hour, got Crystal Waters, also got Ella Langley on the way as well. And Mr. Mesa joins us over in Sonoyta to give us the 411, the faux shizzle on everything going on over in Sonoyta and Rocky Point. Right now, it's Pink Pantherists. It's stateside. It's Z89.3 101.5 HD3 Phoenix.

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0: Small Town Big Radio Z89.3. That was Pink with Perfect. That was my nickname in high. Okay, no, it wasn't. Before that, we heard from. Oh, let me pull it up on your monitor.
1: Yeah, like,
0: sorry.
1: Alejandro Sanz, Besame.
0: You should have been listening. Anyway, Sean Ann.
1: Rebecca Jane.
0: Along with you.
1: Listening, what are you talking about?
0: For the song, you should have known exactly what it was because it played. I'm just messing with you. It's all good. Calm down, homie. Don't flip-flop me. Anyway, hey, let the Ajo Chamber of Commerce cook you dinner.
1: Mmm.
0: Oh, how nice.
1: Right?
0: That's right. Green chili chicken enchilada casserole and rice and beans.
1: Mm, that sounds good.
0: Yeah, $15. Gonna be happening Tuesday, September 29th, so this coming Tuesday, 5 p.m. Pick up at the Choo Choo Club at 811 North Highway 85, right here in Ajo, to go. Or actually, and they have free delivery. Wow.
1: Wow. That's,
0: you know, we don't
1: that's
0: get
1: even better.
0: You know, we don't get too much of that here in
1: free
0: Ajo.
1: Free Tordacho.
0: That's right. It's Desert Dash.
1: Desert Dash.
0: That's
1: Ajo
0: right.
1: Dash. Ajo Dash.
0: You can get Ajo Dash. Wow. It's not too often you get delivery around here.
1: Yeah.
0: Yeah, that's kind of cool. So let's see here. A phone number, 520-387-7742. 520-387-7742 or 520-388-0346. Ajo Chamber of Commerce, let them cook for you. There you go. Kind of nifty. If you look for the flyer on our Facebook page at Ajo Radio, we have you can pre-order via Square. And there'll be a QR code there.
1: Okay.
0: You know, I'm almost tempted to do some pre-order for some of that and have it delivered to us.
1: Right.
0: Because we just don't get delivery here in Ajo. You almost have to take advantage of that. That'd be kind of cool.
1: Yeah, that's
0: yeah, free delivery.
1: Cool. Mm-hmm.
0: I like it. I like it. I love it. I want some more of it. Anyway, all right, there you go. All right, we're getting about ready to make like a baby and head on out of here. Hope you have a fantastic Friday evening. Thanks so much for listening. Really appreciate you. Absolutely. So check out our website. We have a lot of great weekend programming for you. AjoRadio.org. That's AjoRadio.org. If you're traveling around, please travel safely. Remember, speed limits in Ajo, Y, Sonoyta, Rocky Point, strictly enforced. All right, my friends?
1: Yes, my friend.
0: That's right. And remember, border closes at 8 o'clock tonight.
1: Okay, my friend.
0: That's right. Mi amiga.
1: Yeah.
0: Yeah, you're mi amiga.
1: Yeah, you're saying
0: that's about as good as mi esposa.
1: Mi esposa, mi amiga.
0: Mi amiga.
1: Mi confidente.
0: Is it mi amiga, mi esposa kind of a...
1: No,
0: I know. I'm just kidding. Mi al besto.
1: I mean, your wife can be your friend, but your friend cannot be your wife.
0: Well,
1: get
0: I don't
1: straight,
0: know.
1: Get it straight.
0: Yeah, well, you know, in the United States, anything's almost acceptable
1: right.
0: anymore. It's got me confused.
1: Right.
0: I just go around just in a cloud. Not like a BK cloud. That's a special cloud.
1: Right.
0: His vape. His vape cloud. My gosh, it becomes partly cloudy on a sunny day.
1: Yeah, we're in a group and he's all like smoking, you know, his vape and stuff. And he's vape, like, okay, where's BK? Where's everybody? BK? Disappear.
0: I'm telling you, we need to put a foghorn on top of his head. So when he does it,
1: we love you, BK.
0: We love you, BK. Of course we do. Absolutely. You can lean on me, my friend. That's right. All right, coming up next, DJ Alice. She's got Latin Explosion. I gotta do that with she's a Latin Explosion. It is the hottest Latin music remix. Hottest Latin music from 6 p.m. until 12 midnight tonight. DJ Alice, direct from Sonoyta. 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
0: 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She's really an amazing young woman. Great example to the youth over there in Sonoyta. And she deserves it. Absolutely so. All right, going to leave you with Zach Bryan, Something in the Orange. It's Z89.3-101.5 HD3 Phoenix. 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
4: Here's your forecast for Ajo.
5: Tonight, mostly clear, low right around 71. Saturday, sunny with a high near 98. Saturday night, mostly cloudy, low right around 76. For Sunday, a 30% chance of showers. Otherwise, partly sunny, high near 94. Sunday night, a slight chance of a shower. Otherwise, mostly cloudy, low right around 73. Currently in Ajo, it's 88 degrees.
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7: 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Karaoke Friday nights at 9 p.m. The Choo Choo on Highway 85 in Ajo.
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9: 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Tacos El Tarasco on Highway 85 in Ajo.
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1: Here's your forecast for Ajo.
2: Tonight, mostly clear, low right around 71. Saturday, sunny with a high near 98. Saturday night, mostly cloudy, low right around 76. For Sunday, a 30% chance of showers. Otherwise, partly sunny, high near 94. Sunday night, a slight chance of a shower. Otherwise, mostly cloudy, low right around 73. Currently in Ajo, it's 84 degrees.
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0: From the Desert Diamond Casino Y Weather Center, here's your forecast for Ajo.
1: Tonight, mostly clear, low right around 71. Saturday, sunny with a high near 98. Saturday night, mostly cloudy, low right around 76. For Sunday, a 30% chance of showers. Otherwise, partly sunny, high near 94. Sunday night, a slight chance of a shower. Otherwise, mostly cloudy, low right around 73. Currently in Ajo, it's 80 degrees.
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1: Here's your forecast for Ajo.
2: Tonight, mostly clear, low right around 71. Saturday, sunny with a high near 98. Saturday night, mostly cloudy, low right around 76. For Sunday, a 30% chance of showers. Otherwise, partly sunny, high near 94. Sunday night, a slight chance of a shower. Otherwise, mostly cloudy, low right around 73. Currently in Ajo, it's 78 degrees.
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0: 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Here's your forecast for Ajo.
1: Tonight, mostly clear, low right around 71. Saturday, sunny with a high near 98. Saturday night, mostly cloudy, low right around 76. For our Sunday, a 30% chance of showers. Otherwise, partly sunny, high near 94. Sunday night, a slight chance of a shower. Otherwise, mostly cloudy, low right around 73. Currently in Ajo, it's 76 degrees.
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4: 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And last week on the show, Dominic Fike with Baby Doll made it to number one.
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0: This week at number 19, Is It Love? It's the electric top 20, and Bruno Mars recently performed in Miami, Florida at Hard Rock Stadium. I really wish I could have been there. Miami is one of my favorite cities. I bet the vibe was off the chain. And coming in at number 18, here's Risk It All from Bruno.
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0: Get out of it.
1: Earrings from Malcolm Todd. That's up two spots this week to number 17. Malcolm Todd just added 24 new shows across Asia, Europe, the UK, and Australia. You can check him out November through May for his Do That Again tour. Yeah, maybe you want to go. And coming in at number 16, Ariana Grande. Here's Hate That I Made You Love Me.
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2: Here's your forecast for Ajo.
3: Tonight, mostly clear, low right around 71. Saturday, sunny with a high near 98. Saturday night, mostly cloudy, low right around 76. For our Sunday, a 30% chance of showers. Otherwise, partly sunny, high near 94. Sunday night, a slight chance of a shower. Otherwise, mostly cloudy, low right around 73. Currently in Ajo, it's 75 degrees.
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8: 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Karaoke Friday nights at 9 p.m. The Choo Choo on Highway 85 in Ajo.
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10: Hi, folks, this is Big Al.
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15: 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All plays right here on the Electric Top 20. Very busy weekend for Zara Larsson. She's going to be performing at the All Things Go Music Festival in New York City and Washington, D.C. And then she's heading on to San Francisco for the Portola Music Festival. Such a busy weekend. Zara Larsson coming in at number 15. Now, this song originally came out in 2015, Lush Life.
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coming in at number 14 here on the Electric Top 20. Well, Cardi B took a little break from music for a while. It was like 7 or 8 years between albums. She says that's not going to happen again. A new album is in the works, and she's going to be dropping it sometime in 2020.

0: Bass Persuades from Miley. That's up 6 spots this week to number 12. It's the Electric Top 20, and this weekend's musical guest on SNL, here's Cat's Eye with Animal.
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3: Dominic Fike with Baby Doll made it to number one last week, and you're going to find out if he can do it again. We're halfway to that number one song. I'm Eric here with the Electric Top 20, and a big real estate deal just happened. Taylor Swift and Travis Kelce just purchased a $5.35 million lakefront mansion in Ohio. It's outside of Cleveland, and this sounds like quite the place. It has 8 bedrooms, 11 bathrooms. I would not want to be responsible for cleaning that, though. A home theater, they have a wine cellar in this place, a fitness center so Travis Kelce can stay in shape to prepare for his games, and they do have a heated pool overlooking Lake Erie. It sounds pretty nice to me. I was just kind of surprised, though. Ohio? Well, actually, Travis Kelce is originally from that area, so it does make a lot of sense. Taylor Swift coming in at number 10, I Knew It, I Knew You.

lakes and then the beauty of being outdoors in Colorado. I definitely want to see a show there someday. And coming in at number 8 this week, Ella Langley, Choosing Texas.

Beyonce, Morning Dew, coming in at number 7 here on the Electric Top 20. So nice to hear new music from Beyonce. And I have Eric Tucker. More of your favorite throwbacks on the way now at number 6. Tame Impala.

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1: From the Desert Diamond Casino Rye Weather Center,
2: here's your forecast for Ajo.
3: Tonight, mostly clear, low right around 71. Saturday, sunny with a high near 98. Saturday night, mostly cloudy, low right around 76. For our Sunday, a 30% chance of showers. Otherwise, partly sunny, high near 94. Sunday night, a slight chance of a shower. Otherwise, mostly cloudy, low right around 73. Currently in Ajo, it's 74 degrees.
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22: Hey, it's Eric with the Electric Top 20, and it is MTV VMAs weekend. I love watching the VMAs. Now, this year, Ray is going to be performing, Shaboozy, Sienna Spyro, just to name a few, and Madonna is going to be opening up the show. She has 13 nominations this year. Of course, she did release Confessions on a Dance Floor 2. Great album. Highly recommend. In fact, I now own all of Madonna's albums. I'm a fan. And back in 1998, Madonna was also performing at the VMAs with this one right here. Here's Ray of Light.

0: Party Is It Ready? Up two spots this week to number 5 here on the Electric Top 20. Olivia Rodrigo is performing 2 shows this weekend in Hartford, Connecticut. Coming in at number 4, Olivia, here's Stupid Song.
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0: Baby Doll. That's coming in at number 3 here on the Electric Top 20. Well, it looks like Drake might be going to court. Yeah, he's actually trying to sue Universal Music Group for promoting and releasing Kendrick Lamar's diss track, Not Like Us. That was a very unflattering song for Drake. He doesn't like it, and it looks like they could be bringing this to court in December. I'll definitely keep you posted on that. Number 2 this week, here's Drake with Janice, STFU.
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Gangsta's Paradise. It was the number one song on this day back in 1995. I'm Eric Tucker here with the Electric Top 20. It's so much fun counting down the hits and playing all your favorite throwbacks. We'll do it all over again next week. So get your requests in so you can hear your

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0: 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Here's your forecast for Ajo.
1: Tonight, mostly clear, low right around 71. Saturday, sunny with a high near 98. Saturday night, mostly cloudy, low right around 76. For our Sunday, a 30% chance of showers. Otherwise, partly sunny, high near 94. Sunday night, a slight chance of a shower. Otherwise, mostly cloudy, low right around 73. Currently in Ajo, it's 75 degrees.
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0: From the Desert Diamond Casino Y Weather Center. Here's your forecast for Ajo.
1: Tonight, mostly clear, low right around 71. Saturday, sunny with a high near 98. Saturday night, mostly cloudy, low right around 76. For Sunday, a 30% chance of showers. Otherwise, partly sunny, high near 94. Sunday night, a slight chance of a shower. Otherwise, mostly cloudy, low right around 73. Currently in Ajo, it's 75 degrees.
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1: Here's your forecast for Ajo.
2: Tonight, mostly clear, low right around 71. Saturday, sunny with a high near 98. Saturday night, mostly cloudy, low right around 76. For our Sunday, a 30% chance of showers. Otherwise, partly sunny, high near 94. Sunday night, a slight chance of a shower. Otherwise, mostly cloudy, low right around 73. Currently in Ajo, it's 71 degrees.
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0: from the Chiricahua Community Health Center Weather Center. Here's your forecast for Wilcox.
1: For Saturday, sunny skies with a high near 98. Tonight, mostly cloudy, low right around 75. For Sunday, mostly cloudy with a high near 95. Sunday night, looking at mostly cloudy, low right around 74. For Monday, 60% chance of showers. Otherwise, partly sunny with a high near 89. Currently in Ajo, it's 72 degrees.
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3: Hello, this is Spence. Thank you for joining me on the chart this week. In the next 3 hours, we'll be counting down the top 40 songs played right here on Z89.3 KZAO and on hundreds of radio stations all around the world. Before we look at this week's top 40, let's recap last week's number one.
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0: Big question is, will they make it a fifth week at the top of the chart, or are we going to have a brand new entry into the top of the countdown? We've got six new entries in the chart this week. They include Zara Larsson and Pink Pantherous, Midnight Sun. Could that be number one on today's Airplay 40?
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2: 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We have got things reset. And here we are. These are the 40 songs you've been listening to. On the way then, in the next 10 songs, one climber, eight fallers, and one of those six new entries into the chart. 40 this week is a song that's been in the chart for 8 weeks, falling seven. It's Sam Smith and My Guy.
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making a debut in Toplay 40, Simone Ashley with Charlie Gier, down one at 39 on the countdown this week, but so good. Hello, the suspense and the top 40 songs you've been listening to over the last 7 days. Welcome along to Airplay 40. Don't forget, you can see the chart online in full right now on our website, where you'll see it 38. It's down 7 for Jazzy and Chris Lorenzo and Invisible.

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0: There are a few artists out the world who, when they release a track, everyone in the Airplay 40 office goes, hang on, that's going to be definitely a future hit. However, Taylor Swift does have form. Future hits in the double digits, number ones in the double digits, records on the longest running singles as number ones. Yeah, they're in the double digits too as well. At the end of the week, she released a brand new track. It's called Patient Zero. It's our future hit this week on Airplay 40.
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0: There's Ken down 40 to 30, 40 down 7, Sam Smith, My Guy, Charlie Gius, Ray Nashley, So Good, down 1 at 39, 38 falling 7, Jazzy and Chris Lorenzo, Invisible, Ravers from Ellie Goulding's down 8 at 37, 36 falling 10, Delta Goodrum, Hologram, Morning Dew from Beyonce's down 7 at 35, 34 new entry, Dizzy Rascal, So Hot, Elephant Jennifer Lopez, Everything's Fine, down 10 at 33, 32 down a couple, Alex Warren Rescuer, and at 31 up 5, Josh Baker and Poppy Bascombe and My Place. One climber, 7 fallers and 2 new entries in the next 10 songs, 30 this week, 8 weeks in the chart. And down 9 for Luke Combs, Rethink Some Things.
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2: 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Hello, I'm Spence. Thank you for joining me on the chart this week. We continue with the countdown of what you've been listening to over the last 7 days with this song at 27. Been in the charts for 4 weeks. It's down to Carly Rae Jepsen, then Leaving on the Dance Floor.
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It's brand new from Carla Rae Jepsen at 27 on Airplay 40 this week. Don't leave me on the dance floor. This is Spencer and the top 40 songs played on radio stations all around the world. Thank you for joining me on the chart this week. We are playing you the top 40 songs and we are playing you them in full as well. This week's number 26. 11 weeks in the charts. One of our longest running singles. Debut single as well from Role Model, High Hope 3000.

I like that. Brand new from Jungle, Someday Somewhere, 25 on the chart this week. It is 3 weeks in the charts, down 8 places for them. Would love to know your thoughts on the songs in the chart this week. What is your favourite song in the chart as well? If there's a song that you are absolutely loving, let us know. Get in touch on our social media and have your say on the songs in the chart this week. Maybe you're a big fan of Blue. Remember them? Band in the noughties, the 90s. They're back with a new track. They've reformed. They've got a new single in at 24 this week. This is called You Should Know. New entry on Airplay 40.

0: from the Chiricahua Community Health Center Weather Center. Here's your forecast for Wilcox.
1: For Saturday, sunny skies with a high near 98. Tonight, mostly cloudy, low right around 75. For Sunday, mostly cloudy with a high near 95. Sunday night, looking at mostly cloudy, low right around 74. For Monday, 60% chance of showers. Otherwise, partly sunny with a high near 89. Currently in Ajo, it's 75 degrees.
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3: 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Located at 811 North Highway 85 in Ajo. Karaoke Friday nights at 9 p.m. The Choo Choo on Highway 85 in Ajo.
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0: 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Lost Boys down 9. 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
0: Well then, let's count down from 30 to 20, shall we? 30 this week, it's down 9 for Luke Combs, Rethink Some Things. Amble, The Swells, down 2 at 29. 28, Falling 6, Cast, Calling It Your Name. Carlo Jepsen, Don't Leave Me in the Dancehall, down 2 at 27. 26, Falling 8, Role Model, High Hopes 3000. Sunday, Somewhere from Jungle, down 8 at 25. 24, new entry, Blue, You Should Know. Phoebe Bridgers, Lost Boys, down 9 at 23. 22, new entry, Luke Combs, Where the World Things Are. And at 21 this week, up 3, Jessie Ware and Sauna. Into the top 20 we go on the chart this week, and we kick off the top 20 with a song from an artist we're going to hear later on the countdown this week, but more of that later on the chart. 20 this week, longest running single, 16 weeks in the charts, down 7 for Zara Larsson with Shakira and Eurosummer.
4: 20.

Lady Blackbird, we're going to dance non-mover at 19 this week. 17 weeks of the charts for them. Being to the chart with a new entry at this week's number 18. God, they're coming thick and fast, aren't they? Martin Garrix and U2, Fireflies, new entry 18 on Airplay 40 this week.

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1: Spencer James. 17.

It is a massive climber. It's rocketed up over the last 3 weeks to this week's number 15. Tame Impala and Loser up 5 this week, 3 weeks in the charts for him. This song is due to chart on next week's chart. We think it's going to go top 10. Brand new from Alex Warren, Emerald Eyes.

It enters into the charts on next week's Airplay 40. We think it is going to go top 10. We will find out, of course, this time next week on Airplay 40. Continue back with this week's chart, and at this week's number 14, you entered last week's countdown, up 2 for Stella Lefty, Lean In, Kiss Me. It's just another

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1: 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Welcome back to Airplay 40, the top 40 songs played on radio stations all around the world. Into the last 60 minutes of this week's chart we go. There's 13 songs still to play. New entry not too far away either. But at 13 this week, it's down 3 for Teddy Swims, Break Up in Reverse.
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I really like that tune. Teddy Swims, Break Up in Reverse, 13 on this week's Airplay 40 chart. 9 weeks of the countdown, down 3 for him, falling out of the top 10 for the first time since it entered into the chart. 12 this week, I promised you a new entry. Well, this is coming from a guy who we're going to be seeing a lot of on the TV in the UK in the not-too-distant future, because he is going to be appearing in the new season of The Celebrity Traitors. I reckon he's going to be quite good at this. I think he's going to be quite good. He's a very funny gentleman as well. James Blunt is back then with a brand new single in at 12. This is Taste Like Summer.

0: They're in the middle of a tour at the minute, and all reports say it is a great tour as well too. Snow Patrol with Kylie, These Alarms. It's 11 this week, 10 weeks to the charts, and an on mover for them.
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2: For Saturday, sunny skies with a high near 98. Tonight, mostly cloudy, low right around 75. For Sunday, mostly cloudy with a high near 95. Sunday night, looking at mostly cloudy, low right around 74. For Monday, 60% chance of showers. Otherwise, partly sunny with a high near 89. Currently in Ajo, it's 83 degrees.
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0: Stand by then. The top 10. That's next.
9: The recap. 20 to 10.
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0: Before that, though, let's count down from 20 to 10, shall we? 20, it's down 7. Zara Larsson, Shakira, Euro Summer. Everyone and Lady Blackbird are going to dance on Mover at 19. 18, new entry, Martin Garrix and U2 Fireflies. Morgan Wallen, Beat By Now, down 2 at 17. 16, Falling 4, Taylor Swift, I Knew It, I Knew You. Tame Impala, Loser, up 5. 15, 14, down up a couple even. Stella Lefty, Lean In, Kiss Me. Break Up in Reverse, Teddy Swims, down 3 at 13. 12, new entry, James Blunt, Tastes Like Summer. And Snow Patrol and Kylie. These alarms, non-mover, this week's number 11. Into the top 10 we go on this week's charts. Four climbers, four fallers, one new entry, one non-mover. But what is where? What is number one? Is it a climber? Is it a new entry? Or is it a non-mover? We'll find out shortly. Can tell you though, 10 this week. New entry in the chart 3 weeks ago. Falling 5 for Tovi Lo. I'm your girl, right?
9: 10. I'm your girl.

former number one on Airplay 40, Sienna Spero, Material Lover. I know it's the end of September, but I'm going to just say it. It's going to be appearing in the charts of 2026. Where will it go? We'll find out at the end of the year. We've got a few more charts, Steve, if we get to the end of the year, though. So you know, we're not there just yet. Talking of things coming up as well, we've still got a new entry to play. Where's that going to be? Well, I can tell you it is going to be in the next eight songs. It isn't at number eight. What is at number eight was a new entry last week. It's down to Sam Smith, Two City Chorus. You and I'm

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1: 7.

Olivia Rodrigo and Honey Bee on Airplay 40. Seven on this week's charts, and it climbs one place for her. Before we continue with this week's countdown, let's have a look at a song that's due to chart on next week's Airplay 40. Brand new from Natasha Bedingfield. This is Dot, Dot, Dot.

0: It enters into the charts on next week's Airplay 40. We will see, of course, how it does. Brand new from Natasha Bedingfield and dot, dot, dot. Let us know what you think of that. Let us know. Have your say on our socials.
1: All right, Meow. Hand over your license and registration. Hurry up, Meow. Is there something funny here, boy?
2: No.
1: Well, then why are you laughing, Mr. Larry Johnson?
2: I'm sorry. Are you saying Meow?
1: Am I saying Meow?
2: I thought...
1: Don't think, boy. Meow, do you know how fast you were going?
2: I could have sworn you said Meow.
1: Do I look like a cat to you, boy? Am I jumping around all nimbly-bimbly from tree to tree?
2: No.
1: Am I drinking milk from a saucer?
2: No.
1: Well, do you see me eating mice?
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0: We continue with the chart then, and at six this week, it is the song that's been in the charts 4 weeks. Up one, Bebe Rexha, David Guetta, and C.

Stella Lefty and Boston at 5 on Airplay 40 this week. 11 weeks in the charts for her, down 2. Inside the top 5 then, and we've got 4 songs still to play. One of those songs is a new entry. That new entry is at, ready, number 4. Zara Larsson, Pink Panthers, reworking and re-release of Midnight Sun. New entry, the highest new entry this week, at 4 on Airplay 40.

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3: the top three 40. We go on this week's Airplay 40. We've got three songs still to play. The big question is, who is at three, who is at two, and who is at number one? Time to find out then. Three this week on Airplay 40. Well, that was last week's... Ooh. Highest new entry. There we are. Up one place, Carol G, Bruno Mars, and still this week's...
2: Three.

0: Carol G and Bruno Mars, and still at 3 on this week's Airplay 40 chart. So, 2 songs remain. What is it 2 and what is it 1? Last week it was a bit of an epic battle for the top 2 spots. Same again this week, I'm not going to lie. Same 2 songs, same battle going on. The question is, who is it 2 and who is it number 1? Time to find out. 2 this week. Someone's been in the charts for 5 weeks. Down 1, Hugel, ML Angel, Ultranate, Moving to the Sun.
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0: Compiled using station airplay data and also information from getmeradio.com over the last 7 days. This is this week's Airplay 40 chart. 40 is down 7. Sam Smith, My Guy, Charlie GSMA, Nash, She's So Good, to down 1 at 39. 38 falling 7. Jazzy and Chris Lorenzo, Invisible, and Ellie Goulding, Ravers falls 8 at 37. 36 down 10. Delta Goodrum, Hologram, and Beyonce, Morning Dew, Donks down 7 at 35. 34 new entry, Dizzy Rascal, So Hot, and Everything's Fine from Alok and Jennifer Lopez is down 10 at 33. 32 falling a couple, Alex Warren, Rescuer, and My Place from Josh Baker. Poppy Bascom's up 5 at 31. 30 down 9, Luke Combs, Rethink Some Things, and The Swell from Ambles down a couple at 29. 28 falling 6, Cast, Calling Out Your Name, and Don't Leave Me the Dance Floor from Carly Rae Jepsen falls a couple at 27. 26 down 8, Role Model, High Hope 3000, Someday Somewhere from Jungles down 8 at 25. 24 new entry, Blue, You Should Know, and Phoebe Bridgers, Lost Boys down 9 at 23. 22 new entry, Luke Combs with The Wild Things Are, and Jesse Ware's Saunders up 3 at 21. 20 down 7, Zara Larsson, Shakira, Euro Summer, and We're Gonna Dance from Everyone and Lady Blackbirds, and on Move at 19. 18, new entry, Martin Garrix and U2, Fireflies, Morgan Wallen, Been By Now, down 2 at 17. 16, falling 4, Taylor Swift, I Knew It, I Knew You. Loser from Tame Impala's up 5 at 15. 14 up 2, Stella Lefty, Lean In, Kiss Me. Teddy Swim, Break Up in Reverse, down 3 at 13. 12, new entry, James Blunt, Tastes Like Summer. And Snow Patrol and Kylie, Nom Nuva, These Alarms, this week's number 11.
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0: Up 1, Olivia Rodrigo and Honey Bee.

Down one, Hugo, Limel Angel, Ultra Norte, Moving to the Sun. So last week, as we got towards the top of the chart, I said keep a close eye on the two big songs that we were playing because it was a close run battle. Well, the scales have tipped. We have a brand new number one after a number of weeks hovering near the top of the chart. Somba has climbed to become the most played song on radio stations all around the world. Will he make another week at the top of the chart? Well, we'll find that out this time next week. But number one this week, My Body Isn't Ready.

0: Number one on Airplay 40 and the most played song on radio stations all around the world over the last 7 days. Somber and My Body Isn't Ready. Will he make it a second week at the top of the chart? Or will we have a brand new number one? We'll find out this time next week on Airplay 40.
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0: It's another busy week on the chart next week. 6 new entries into the countdown, but could one of these songs become the most played song on radio stations all around the world? Could one of these songs not

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1: For Saturday, sunny skies with a high near 98. Tonight, mostly cloudy, low right around 75. For Sunday, mostly cloudy with a high near 95. Sunday night, looking at mostly cloudy, low right around 74. For Monday, 60% chance of showers. Otherwise, partly sunny with a high near 89. Currently in Ajo, it's 89 degrees.
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5: 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Karaoke Friday nights at 9 p.m. The Choo Choo on Highway 85 in Ajo.
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1: Wanna hear the biggest trick? That Pitbull and Romeo played on the music industry. It's making them think that we didn't exist. Nah.

America. So we decided to play the biggest songs of summer of all time based on chart performance, radio airplay, sales, streams, and downloads. And on the show, Nelly's going to talk about rapping between 1990 and the early 2000s. ASAP Rocky says Rihanna's got a new album on the way. She's going to tell us what she can about the new album, or will she? And Usher talks about the awards he's won and what he does with them. Let's get it started with last year's number one song of the summer, Beyoncé.

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4: For Saturday, sunny skies with a high near 98. Tonight, mostly cloudy, low right around 75. For Sunday, mostly cloudy with a high near 95. Sunday night, looking at mostly cloudy, low right around 74. For Monday, 60% chance of showers. Otherwise, partly sunny with a high near 89. Currently in Ajo, it's 91 degrees.
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We're counting down the top songs of summer on the Back in the Day replay. It's a special edition for you this week. And now it's time for a rewind. It was the year South Africa elected Nelson Mandela as president. Jeff Bezos founded Amazon. Sony released its very first PlayStation.

Replay. I'm Paco with a special edition of the show, the Songs of Summer Countdown. Real quick recap, Let Me Blow Your Mind, Eve and Gwen Stefani, produced by Dr. Dre, number 33. Number 32, Usher, You Remind Me. Number 31, Next, Too Close. Regulate, Warren G featuring Nate Dogg at number 30. Number 29 was The Fugees, Killing Me Softly, and that was Destiny's Child, Bills, Bills, Bills. Coming up, got music for you from Fat Joe, Boys to Men, and Usher. That's next. Here's a Back in the Day Replay Extra.

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0: question is why?
1: Because we had the look. I had a YM, and they thought it was the. It looked too much like the Yankees.
0: Oh wait, what? 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
1: I stopped using the logo. I just changed my logo. You know, I felt more cooler getting a letter from the Yankees.

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0: From the Chiricahua Community Health Center Weather Center, here's your forecast for Wilcox.
1: For Saturday, sunny skies with a high near 98. Tonight, mostly cloudy, low right around 75. For Sunday, mostly cloudy with a high near 95. Sunday night, looking at mostly cloudy, low right around 74. For Monday, 60% chance of showers, otherwise partly sunny with a high near 89. Currently in Ajo, it's 94 degrees.
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You ready? Here we go. When she was 17, she had a recurring role on the TV soap As the World Turns. Lauryn Hill and Rowan Marley have a lengthy history together, which includes 5 children. She and Wyclef had a

0: summers past. That was Lauryn Hill checking in at number 16. Ho-ho! We got the top 15 coming up next on the way. Aaliyah, Coolio, 50 Cent, Nelly, BBD, ooh, and Mo.
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got it locked on the Back in the Day replay. I'm Paco, and we've got a very special version of the show this week. Because summer ended this week, we decided to do the top songs of summer of all time. At number 14 from 1995, that was Coolio and Gangsta's Paradise. Moving on to number 13 from 2000, the late great Aaliyah.

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0: Of summer, you just heard number 12, Poison from BBD, 50 Cent with In the Club, and number 10 was Nelly, Hot in Her. We're doing the top 9 next.
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2: For Saturday, sunny skies with a high near 98. Tonight, mostly cloudy, low right around 75. For Sunday, mostly cloudy with a high near 95. Sunday night, looking at mostly cloudy, low right around 74. For Monday, 60% chance of showers, otherwise partly sunny with a high near 89. Currently in Ajo, it's 96 degrees.
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3: En el sur de Arizona, los incendios forestales pueden ocurrir en cualquier momento. 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

0: This album is dedicated to all the teachers that told me I'd never amount to nothing. To all the people that lived above the buildings that I was hustling from that called the police on me when I was just trying to make some money to feed my daughter.
1: Yeah, yeah.
0: And to all my peoples in the struggle, you know what I'm saying? It's all good, baby, baby.
1: Check it, check it.

She has a new release. It's kind of a companion piece, as I'm going to call it, or EP, like we used to say. An album with just a few songs on it. It's The Life of a Showgirl. Encore, encore, encore. So it's four songs that her team wrote while they went to Sweden. I guess after they write a nice big song or album, they go travel together for a bit. They were in Sweden. Next thing you know, they're talking. Next thing you know, they have songs. Next thing you know, she's getting married and all that stuff. And then they dropped this out. They said they couldn't help themselves. I like it. I'm not a big Swiftie fan. You know this. I'm not going to say, oh, it's the best thing ever, but it's okay. I think if you like, really like this four songs, Babylon, Pink Cloudy, they're good. I really like Cleveland, exclamation point, and Patient Zero. And again, it's out now. The video for Patient Zero is going to premiere on the MTV Video Music Awards on Sunday night on Paramount and CBS. Yes, I know, I don't understand how MTV is to play videos, but they're still giving awards. It's a whole nother thing. But Taylor has a big award waiting for her there, and then they're going to debut the video for the song Patient Zero. It's going to be good. So there you are. That's what I know, and now you know. Here's Sam Smith. He owes us an album, I think. This is Stay With Me on Z89.3 101.5 HD3 Phoenix.

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Me llamas. Me llamo Jerry. ¿Cómo estás? ¿Qué tal? What's going on? What's happening? We also heard from the Black Eyed Peas and Pump It. I hope not talking about brakes. Remember back in the day you had to pump those brakes real hard? Now to do the work for you, sort of. And we heard from Ray, Donde Estas Mis, so where is my husband? Grandma says, he's out there. Go find him. Go get married. Do families really pressure you to go get married? Or start having kids and stuff? That was not my experience. I hear stories. But the Ray song about finding a husband kind of reminds me of the Bad Bunny song. With his TT, his auntie who had questions, for goodness, about why he would settle down, why aren't you starting a family? He says, hey, you know, I have a new girl all the time. I take her out, we take selfies, say cheese. Different but the same but different. We're going to move along with Corona now. Try me out. Oh, Z89-3-1015-HD3 Phoenix. Try.

0: from the Chiricahua Community Health Center Weather Center. Here's your forecast for Wilcox.
1: For Saturday, sunny skies with a high near 98. Tonight, mostly cloudy, low right around 75. For Sunday, mostly cloudy with a high near 95. Sunday night, looking at mostly cloudy, low right around 74. For Monday, 60% chance of showers. Otherwise, partly sunny with a high near 89. Currently in Ajo, it's 97 degrees.
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2: 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Karaoke Friday nights at 9 p.m. The Choo Choo on Highway 85 in Ajo.
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So, what are you doing for dinner on Tuesday? This Tuesday? Well, our friends at the Ajo Chamber of Commerce, they want to take care of dinner for you. Yep. They say, hey, we're going to cook just for you and your dinner. Here's what you get for $15. Are you ready? Green chili chicken, enchilada casserole, rice and beans. All of that fabulous food, comida, $15. 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That's happening Tuesday. Now, what you do is you go and you pick it up at the Choo Choo Club. 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Pay your money and you go and do it. You can get it to go or ask about their free delivery. Sounds like quite the bargain to me. Now, here's a number you can call to get more information. Are you ready? 520-387-7742. 520-387-7742. You get all the information you need to have the Ajo Chamber of Commerce cook you dinner on Tuesday night for $15. That sounds so good. I'm so hungry. Oh, sorry. I am hungry. What do you want? How about some Olivia Dean now? This song is called Man I Need. Z893-115-HD3 Phoenix.

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Before that, we heard from Olivia Rodrigo. The song is called Drop Dead. It's from her new album called You Seem Pretty Sad for a Girl So in Love. Aw. I just love Olivia. I think she's funny. I think she's clever. I think she's really talented. A few years ago, she and Madison Wu were in a TV show on Disney Channel, and it was called Bizarre Bark, like a bizarre and then Advar kind of put it. Anyway, it's about these kids who are about high school age or so, and they had channels online on the internet, and they would do goofy things, whether it was parody stuff, writing songs, or cooking, whatever. It was super cute and super fun. I thought, those girls, they're going somewhere, because they were just so commanding to the camera. I'm not sure where Madison went, but obviously we know where Olivia went. So very exciting. But go check it out. It's available, like, on Hulu and on Disney still. Bizarre Bark. I think you'll like it. Gaga is on the way. We're going to hear from Shakira. And look out, because Queen is on the way too. Here is Carly Rae Jepsen. You going to call me or what? 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
1: 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We also heard from Prince Royce, Carly J. Jepsen, and Call Me, Maybe. And we heard from a Mama Gaga. Yep, she's a mama now. Or is it Lady Mama? I think it's going to be Mama Gaga, in my opinion. If you haven't heard Lady Gaga and her fiancé, have a child. Just kind of popped up. There it is. It's a girl. I saw the name, but it's not a traditional name, so I'm not going to remember it. I'm not saying it's bad. Just saying it's not like Sam or Joe or Bridget or Brandon or something. It's just something different. So, still no real pictures. I've seen feet and toes and hair, but no picture of the face yet. So we'll see how that goes. On the way, we have Beyonce, also Huey Lewis and the News. They're together, sort of, kind of. I'll give you an update on what's going on with lead singer Huey Lewis. But first, how about taking a trip back to 1975? What, you weren't alive yet? Don't give me that. We're going there because we're about to play some Bohemian Rhapsody from the band Queen. And this album, A Night at the Opera, is one of the best albums of that year. And if you're trying to get into Queen or maybe some classic rock, here's a good way to start, because this album is phenomenal. There are 12 songs, 43 minutes in the album. That's a good chunk of music here. But here are the songs that you really should listen to. I'm in Love with My Car. It's funny, it's cute, but it's hilarious. Sweet Ladies, awesome song. Love of My Life. People take it as a love song, and it is, but allegedly it was about his cats. I get that. God Save the Queen, of course, because they're British. And Bohemian Rhapsody, too. So go check it out, because it's a really good album. A Night at the Opera by Queen. Here's one of their biggest hits of their career, Bohemian Rhapsody, Z89.3 115 HD3 Phoenix.

0: from the Chiricahua Community Health Center Weather Center. Here's your forecast for Wilcox.
1: For Saturday, sunny skies with a high near 98. Tonight, mostly cloudy, low right around 75. For Sunday, mostly cloudy with a high near 95. Sunday night, looking at mostly cloudy, low right around 74. For Monday, 60% chance of showers. Otherwise, partly sunny with a high near 89. Currently in Ajo, it's 97 degrees.
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2: 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Karaoke Friday nights at 9 p.m. The Choo Choo on Highway 85 in Ajo.
3: 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Tacos El Tarasco, carry out or dine in, 520-387-8692. Tacos El Tarasco on Highway 85 in Ajo.
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Sam Barber and Indigo. Ooh, call K fancy. Indigo, which means blue. Hello. 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We also heard from Huey Lewis and the News. Hip hip, so hip to be squad. That band is kind of on hiatus indefinitely because Huey Lewis, the lead singer, has some significant health problems. Basically, he has tendonitis really bad, that ringing in the ears, because he didn't protect his ears when he was on the stage for all of those years. Well, now he's paying for it. It's gotten so bad, he has trouble speaking. He can't sing at all because he can't hear himself properly. And his balance is off because your ears affect your balance. Aha! So they're going to do some experimental surgery on him. And of course, he and the band are hoping that it'll help them out, because they want to get back on the road, right? Make some cheddar and all that. So let's wish him well. We're going to have some Beyonce here in a minute, but if you are thinking about jump-starting a business or expanding yours and seeing how you can do it little or no cost, this seminar is for you. It's happening on Wednesday, this Wednesday, September 30th at 5, and then the following Monday, October 5th at 1. And the seminar is going to be at the Saharan Desert Hub. And you can find out what it's like to use Kickstart to get funding, basically, and help to get your things moving, rolling and all that. So make sure, if you're thinking about starting a business, expanding, just seeing what's going on, what's available to help you, and if you've got an application for Kickstart, come and see our friends on Wednesday, September 30th at 5, or Monday, October 5th at 1. The Saharan Desert Hub is where you want to be to get information like that. And when they ask you, hey, how'd you hear about it? I hope you remember to say, we heard about it on Z89 3115 HD3 Phoenix. This is Beyonce. Mom.

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So, since you and I last visited, Taylor Swift has announced another album and has released it all within 48 hours. Basically, it's called The Life of a Showgirl, The Encore. It's four songs, just to accompany the big album she had almost exactly a year ago. And it's just songs that she was with her writing team. They went to Sweden to go celebrate the success of Life of a Showgirl. And then they ended up start talking. They came up with some more songs. Four more, to be exact. They are called Patient Zero, Cleveland, Pink Clouding, and Babylon. I'm not a big Swiftie, but I thought they were decent. They were good. I think out of all four songs, my favorite was Cleveland and Patient Zero. Patient Zero, super quick, is about a girl who, you know, has been hearing things about her ex and his new girl, new woman, if you will. And she's been looking at them from afar and realizes the problems that she had with her ex-boyfriend is a problem the new girlfriend is having too. So this new girlfriend comes and says, hey, you know, I really need to talk to you about this, that, and even about this guy. And it turns out, she says, yep, he did that to me too, A, B, C, and D. And that's just a fit. And Patient Zero, like, I was the first one to experience it. It was me first, so that's why it's called that. Super quick, the next song, Cleveland, is a lot of fun. It's basically a point of view of a girl with a lot of naysayers about her relationship, her high-profile relationship with a guy, and the people are, don't want her to be with this guy or don't think she deserves it, this, that, and the other, but sneakily, they ran off to his hometown, and he's been introducing her to family. And I think most girls know that when your boyfriend starts taking you to family events, it's kind of getting serious. So in this song, she talks about, hey, he's already taking me hometown. I met the parents. This is all like Donkey Kong. And that's that with Cleveland, because that is Travis's hometown. That's a short version I can give you. But if you want to listen to it, I would definitely go do it. I think videos are up on YouTube. How about some Miley Cyrus, who just released an album herself? This is Malibu on Z89.3 101.5 HD3 Phoenix.

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0: That's Raycon and Mala. 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Now the question is it Mala or Yuri Mala? Mala also means bad. And Muri's very, so is it Muri Mala? Is it really bad? Now you know. We also heard from Owl City and Fireflies. Love that song the minute I heard it. And it reminds me of summertime in Seattle. Fireflies. In Oregon and growing up in California, didn't see anything like that. But when I moved to Albany, New York as an adult on the West East Coast, got the experience. Fireflies, it's the neatest thing. It sounds silly, but bugs just kind of, their little bum lights up when they fly. Hence the name of the bug. And it's really neat. If you know, you know. Eurythmics on the way. You're also going to hear from Shawn Mendes. Remember that song, Senorita? Uh-huh, it was hot and heavy with him and Camila. Yeah, we will revisit that in about 10 minutes. But first, you want to do some time traveling back to the 90s? Yeah, hey.
1: Yeah.
0: It's me again. It's TLC and Creep. 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

0: from the Chiricahua Community Health Center Weather Center. Here's your forecast for Wilcox.
1: For Saturday, sunny skies with a high near 98. Tonight, mostly cloudy, low right around 75. For Sunday, mostly cloudy with a high near 95. Sunday night, looking at mostly cloudy, low right around 74. For Monday, 60% chance of showers. Otherwise, partly sunny with a high near 89. Currently in Ajo, it's 96 degrees.
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With Shawn Mendes and Señorita. Oh, remember what was happening back then? Yep. Camila Cabello and Shawn Mendes were hot and heavy. They met while working on each other's albums. I don't remember who did it first, but he did some work on one of her albums and she did his work here.

0: A safe alert has been issued for Phoenix Police Department. This is the Arizona Department of Public Safety. Phoenix PD is looking for 72-year-old Hispanic female, Yolanda Garcia. Yolanda was last seen on foot in the area of South 99th Lane and West Groves Avenue wearing a blue shirt with a white unknown graphic, black capri-style pants and flip-flops. She is 5 feet 2 inches tall and weighs 110 pounds with brown hair in a ponytail and brown eyes. Yolanda suffers from a medical condition which may cause her to be confused and easily lost. If you have contact with this safe alert, please call 911. Monitor TV and radio for updates.
1: 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Starts at 8, finishes about 10 or so. And I hope you'll tell them, hey! I know you guys, Jerry, don't you say it every time? Yeah, I do. When they ask you, how'd you hear about it? I hope you'll say, I heard about it right here on Z89.3 101.5 HD3.

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We are roasting up some marshmallows. That song is Leave Before You Love Me. Z89.3-115-HD3 Phoenix, of course, that featured Jonas Brothers. They were recently on the television for an NFL game. When the games kick off the season, they were in Australia. Yep. And they did a little halftime thing. It seems all right. It seemed a little rushed, but you know, it's supposed to be fast. And here in a different country, but it was okie dokie. That's an official word. I'm Jerry Richards. Come up. I do have some Miss Elliott. Get ready for Prince Royce. Everything But the Girl and the Kitchen Sink. And in the bit, we're also going to throw in After the Fire. Ooh, I can't wait. But first, how about Spade and Alan Levon? The song is called Cool Enough. Or as I used to say, I'm cooler than the other side of the pillow. Z89.3-115-HD3 Phoenix.

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Of course, it's Prince Royce, as promised. We also heard from Missy Elliott. Bing, bing, bing, bong, bing, bing, bing, bong. Get Your Freak On. On the way. After the fire. Also going to hear from Stella Lefty. Here's Everything But the Girl.

0: 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Here's your forecast for Wilcox.
1: For Saturday, sunny skies with a high near 98. Tonight, mostly cloudy, low right around 75. For Sunday, mostly cloudy with a high near 95. Sunday night, looking at mostly cloudy, low right around 74. For Monday, 60% chance of showers. Otherwise, partly sunny with a high near 89. Currently in Ajo, it's 96 degrees.
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0: 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This one was called Trampoline. We also heard from After the Fire, the Commissar. Maybe you recall, or know now, that when that song came out, it was done by a guy named Falco. F-A-L-C-O, Falco, right? And he had success in the United States later, but the Der Commissar did it first. He wrote it. The first abroad, if you will, in England and all that, UK. And we didn't get it at first because, well, we're Americans. So it was a big hit elsewhere with Falco. They gave it to a band that had more success for it here. And they're called After the Fire. And it's fun because they're 100% English and Falco goes with some German, this, that, and the other. Superstar. Oh, it's so much fun. Oh, and before I forget, I used to be a karaoke horse. I was Jerry-oke long before karaoke. It's like 2012. Anyway, I was doing my stuff and this guy came in and was looking through a book for a song to sing. I asked him, hey, what'd you need? And he told me he wanted this song. And he says, do you have it, you know, in both languages? I said, yeah, I think I can find it. So I didn't tell anybody until he got up there. This guy, who was from Germany, sang the whole song in German, just like Falco did. It brought the house down so much, he did it three more times the rest of the night. And myself and others would have said, keep on going if you could have. But that was so much fun, if you can imagine that. I'm Jerry. Amp Up Country is up at 5 o'clock. Don't miss that, so stick around. And tonight, if you're looking for something to do, the Choo Choo Club has you covered. From 8 to 10, it's Diamonds and Rust. 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Diamonds and Rust at El Choo Choo tonight. I'm leaving you with some Stella Lefty. 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